came to me, bitching about how you misbehaved. He whispered in my ear and said I treat you better. I told his girl, see, we girls stick together. Tell me, who's the dumbest of the two? Who's fooling who?

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Something's pulling me outside to ride around in circles. I know

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Funny thing about your problems, they ain't mine. Staying up through the late night. 20 seconds to game time. Getting religious with it. Time crossing these state lines. Working hard through the late nights. 20 seconds.

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Getting religious with it. How I'm crossing these state lines. 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

You ever wonder what we could have been? You said you wouldn't and you did. 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Always missing people that I shouldn't be missing. Sometimes you gotta burn some bridges just to create some distance. I know that I control my thoughts and I should stop reminiscing. But I learned from my dad that it's good to have feelings when love and trust are gone. I guess this is moving.

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2: When I'm talking about the man that lived next door in my neighborhood, all he do is fuss and fight, as I would say. 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Beat from the top to the back.

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The only one I wanna see on holy grounds. I haven't done enough, and if your meter getting low, it's time to run it up. You see this shadow, I be working till the sun is up. Let's have a daughter and then work until the sun is up.